0: something about that one little section in a song that makes you wait. You will sit in your car after you have arrived at the store just to hear that, unless you're with somebody else and they'll yell at you, get out of the car. Daniel said, I know this may sound sacrilegious, but the keyboard riff on Tom Sawyer, my investment in the song spikes. He didn't say exactly what it was, but here's what I think it is. At the end of the guitar solo, there's the thing that comes in, da da da da da da da da da da da da da da da da, and I understand what he's saying about that. I kind of listened for it as well.
1: Yeah.
0: Jared said, I'm not a disco guy, but there's this little synth right in front of the verses in Donna Summer's Hot Stuff. This is what he's talking about. Oh, yeah. I mean, you can't miss that. That's from Donna Summer. My buddy Ralph, a drummer, said, and let me preface this by stating, I have said multiple times to people, why is Bruce Springsteen so beloved? Don't get me wrong. I like him. I think his songs are great. But he seems to just be above reproach. And I've been told 20 times, you have to have seen him live. And what Ralph said in Born to Run, where it goes da da da da da da da da da da, and then they hang that organ thing for a long time, and Bruce goes 1, 2, 3, 4, the whole crowd explodes into that count. Yeah, I mean, in the song, it's good. Don't get me wrong. But I have to believe live with 20, 30, 40, 50,000 people, it has to be life-changing. Yep. Rusty said, inside of REM's The End of the World as We Know It, there's a point where every instrument drops out and the guy goes, Leonard Bernstein. Everybody waits for that. Well, you don't have to wait anymore. Here it is.

0: A Little Horse Girl to wrap up our breaking the sophomore slump conversation. But as always, we want to hear from you, dear listeners. Leave us a voice message with your thoughts on great sophomore albums, soundopinions.org. And I know we got something great next week.
1: Oh, yeah, Jim. We've been looking forward to airing this show for a number of weeks since we did an interview with an author of a great new book on the Violent Femmes debut album, which, you know, 40-plus years on, still resates with several generations of listeners, yeah. Including us.
0: Yeah. Well, you know, doing a show like today's List show or doing a classic album dissection of the Violent Femmes, we spend 90% of our listeners.

Tired Feet, essentially, is the name of the song, Cansados Pies. It's this person asking his feet where they're taking this tired body. And the question he asks after is, to a prison, perhaps, a una prisión, tal vez, or to the land of oblivion, o la tierra del olvido. So, like, the actual content is so sad, but, you know, the actual feeling that the song transmits is really sublime. You know, it's like this brevity of life and eternity and something to hope for, you know.

0: part she's talking about, just look over your shoulder, that comes pretty close to the end of the song. So it's we're just playing partial cuts here, but I can so see her mom doing that, right?
1: Yeah.
0: Looking over and
1: giving
0: a smile and saying that.
1: First of all, I'm a big Four Tops fan. I love Levi Stubbs' voice on these

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1: I'm Scott Simon, host of Weekend Edition Saturday. I think of what we do as a news variety show. 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

I'm all alone at night. And I look over in the bed to the pillow where you used to rest your head, and you ain't there anymore. No one to lean on, to confide in, to love, share my life with.

0: long you gonna be gone, Sam?
1: I'm for Chicago. Won't be seeing you for about a week. I never worries about my missus anymore. George, right this minute, I know she's home, listening in on our home fire radio.
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Now for his final number tonight, Cab Calloway will sing Long About Midnight, a musical description of darkest Harlem.

0: let's go.
1: Where are we going, Cap?
0: Oh, we're going down to Jitterbug Party.
2: What kind of a party is that?
0: That's the party where everybody gets to jitters and goes buzz. Come on, we got a long way to go through Harlem. Let's get going.
1: Oh, please, Cap.

0: days. Lose my blues for you. For you.
1: Charles Brown from December 1950. Seven Long Days. It's the name of the tune. It gets us started on hour number two of our program this week, Blues Before Sunrise. I'm your host, Steve Cushing. Time for some small band R&B with big sounds with Winoni Harris.
2: Hold back the dawn. Stop all the clocks. I just got the news that my baby wants to rock. 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All she wants to do is rock. All she wants to do is rock. 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

0: right, there we go. It's Ethel Waters, the final session in our series here from November 7th of 1940. Max Meth and the orchestra accompanying on the session. Four sides on the Liberty Music Shop label. Done in New York City, 60th session. Taking a Chance on Love, Honey in the Honeycomb, Cabin in the Sky, and Love Turned Out the Light. Classic blues singer Ethel Waters. And I wonder how many of you out there were able to grit your teeth and get through this whole thing. Some of those were some real dogs on some of those sessions after the classic blues singer era sort of closed down. But we did it. Hey, time now for the Vintage Gospel set. And we'll start it this morning with the Seven Star Quartet. I believe this is out of South Carolina. Yes, they are.
1: Oh, it's any elders on bell. There are four and 20 elders on there.

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Lord, what am I gonna do? Been thinking and thinking, Lord, what am I gonna do?

recorded for the Savoy label. It gets us started on this fifth and final hour of Blues Before Sunrise. I'm your host, Steve Cushing. Top of the final hour means it's time for the Soul Breakfast.

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0: Welcome to From the Top, where outstanding young musicians come to play. I'm your host, pianist Peter Dugan. We just heard 17-year-old violinist Takuji Miyasaka from Pullman, Washington, perform 19th century composer Antonio Bazzini's The Dance of the Goblins. I had the pleasure of joining him on the piano. We're coming to you today from Seattle, Washington, where we're being hosted by the wonderful folks at Classical King, the best classical music listening experience in the Pacific Northwest. Today, we'll be showcasing some of the most exciting young musical talent in the area as well. So, despite the frequent rain here, it's blue skies ahead, everyone. Now, let's meet violinist Takuji Miyasaka. We just heard perform that incredible Bazzini with me on the piano. Takuji, welcome to From the Top.
1: Thank you.
0: That was so much fun collaborating with you. You bring so much passion to this piece, which of course also demands top-notch technique.
1: Thank you. I had a great time playing with you as well.
0: I'm just trying to keep up with you as we play that. What an incredible showpiece, and you really do make it seem effortless.
1: Thank you.
0: Let's first talk about that bow technique.
1: Oh yes, the ricochet.
0: Yeah. How do you practice that? Is that as difficult as it sounds?
1: I think it's a little bit like riding a bike, you know? It's really hard to get it at first, especially figuring out like how the bow bounces or how it wants to stay on the string sometimes or how it wants to leave the string too much sometimes. But once you get the hang of it, it's just about letting the bow do what it wants to do and finding the right spot, the right pressure, the right speed to do that.
0: So you're not actually changing the direction of the bow as you play those first few notes, right?
1: That's right. Yeah.
0: Right. So if you weren't bouncing at all, what would it sound like?
1: Like this.
0: Right. And now if you